did you ever realize that your mistake had a price? Oh, you threw it all away, 'cause you're the devil in disguise. 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

0: 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Send round a shh. We're gonna
1: whisper sing this, okay? Sing.
0: Oh.
1: Sing. And a little bit louder. And a little bit louder.

0: 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Hit Radio Ohr.
1: Lately I've been living in a dream. The past feels like a better place to be. The days we spent just sitting by the sea. Empyrean skies can't compete with those eyes. The colors of that dress you love to wear. The way the sun got